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0: excellent day, good day, good health, and good cleansing, good healing. Now we are about to hear the words of Master Samael Hoapa Torweor in a cleansing, in a healing that was done to the people of God recently. 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So here we go.
1: Cierre de Tauro del Lunieliocron 2032.
0: Seventh of Taurus of the Lunieliocron 2032.
1: Del segundo acierto de Jesua Ben Pandira.
0: After the birth of Jesua Ben Pandira.
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1: Christus,
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0: who was born on an 18th of April at dawn,
1: al nacer el día, allá en la Gea de Palestina,
0: over there on the land of Palestine.
1: Y la fecha profana corresponde al día domingo,
0: which in the profane date or lay date it corresponds to the day of Sunday.
1: 26 de abril del año 2026.
0: 26th of April of the year 2026.
1: Después del nacimiento de Jesús.
0: Of Jesús.
1: 24 de diciembre.
0: A 24th of December.
1: A la medianoche.
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0: Over there in the land of Palestine.
1: 6 años después.
0: 6 years later.
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1: In this, your mercies vocalize the vowel U, like oo, oo. 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
0: Todo su chakra cambia de verbo y empieza a girar al derecho.
1: And visualize how all your chakra of the verb is being filled with a blue fire, and it begins to spin around
0: Forma correcta.
1: in the correct way.
0: Lo observan cómo se llena de unos sublimes sones.
1: And you observe how it is being filled with some sublime sounds.
0: Que son los que se tañen en ese lugar cuando está limpio.
1: Which are what is being played in this place when it is clean.

0: Así se ha purificado su chakra del verbo.
1: This is how your chakra of the verb has been purified.
0: Se han limpiado todos y cada uno de los elementos oscuros.
1: Each one of the dark elements have been cleaned.
0: De su palabra.
1: Each one of the dark elements of your word has been cleaned.
0: De su garganta y de su chakra del verbo.
1: Of your throat and of the your chakra of the verb.
0: Y ha quedado limpio, henchido del fuego de la palabra.
1: And it has become clean, filled with the fire of the word.
0: Ahora vamos con su chakra frontal.
1: Now we're going to your frontal chakra.
0: Que corresponde a la vocal I.
1: That corresponds to the vowel I. And the sound is I.
0: La vocal de la visión.
1: The vowel of the vision.
0: Con la limpieza de este chakra se limpia todo lo que corresponde a el área visual.
1: With the cleansing of this chakra, everything that corresponds to the visual chakra is being cleaned.
0: Se limpia por ser de la guerra del ser.
1: The part of the brain, or the brain is being cleaned. In Spanish, brain is cerebro, and it means the strand of the being. That's why Master says here that the strand of the being is being cleaned. In other words, the brain.
0: Del cerebro, todo lo que corresponde al chakra frontal.
1: Everything that corresponds to the frontal chakra, that is also the brain or part of it.
0: Lo vamos a limpiar y a purificar.
1: We're going to clean
0: no solo de su cuerpo físico,
1: and purify it, not only of your physical body,
0: sino de los cuerpos existenciales.
1: But also of your existential bodies.
0: Esta es una limpieza general y
1: this is a general cleansing.
0: Y una especie de alentamiento.
1: And also a kind of healing.
0: En que no solo alentamos el cuerpo.
1: In which we do not only heal the body.
0: Sino también alentamos el alma.
1: But we also heal the soul.
0: Los seres, los cuerpos
1: the beings and the existential bodies.
0: Existenciales. Y es este un renacer.
1: And this is a rebirth.
0: Para sus mercedes.
1: For your mercies.
0: Con la vocal I.
1: With the vowel I, pronounced

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1: and
0: su chakra frontal.
1: Of your beings, your frontal chakra.
0: El ojo de Shiva.
1: The eye of Shiva.
0: Encendido en vuestras narices.
1: The eye of Shiva lit in your noses.
0: Pasamos ahora.
1: Now we're going.
0: Chakra coronario.
1: We are going
0: allí,
1: to the crown chakra.
0: Y donde está el Antia Varuna Sastasa.
1: There where the Antia Varuna Sastasa is. Well, Master here refers to a connection that is between the human beings and the Absolute, from where we left long time ago.
0: De conexión con Dios.
1: It's a connection to God.
0: Vamos a reconstruirlo.
1: We're going to reconstruct it.
0: Vamos a limpiarlo.
1: We're going to clean it.
0: Vamos a purificarlo.
1: We're going to purify it.
0: Y a sacar de allí toda ave sucia y aborrecible.
1: And we're going to take out from there every unclean and hateful bird.
0: Quienes hayan tenido problemas de locura.
1: Who has had problems of madness.
0: De amnesia.
1: Of amnesia.
0: Es el instante de alentar y de tratar.
1: This is the moment of healing.
0: Tratar esto.
1: And to treat this.
0: Y vamos. Las eras con la letra o vocal S.
1: The women with the letter or vowel S.
0: Y los abas con la letra S también.
1: And the man also with the letter S.
0: Pero silbado.
1: But in the case of the man, the letter S is whistled.
0: Acompañando los sones que vamos a emitir.
1: Accompanying the sounds that we are going to emit. So the woman will go like this. And the man will make a whistle sound.
0: Para alimentar su chakra coronario.
1: In order to heal your crown chakra.
0: Limpiarlo y purificarlo.
1: Clean it and purify it.
0: Y así sería la limpieza definitiva.
1: And that way seal the cleansing definitely. Definitively.
0: El alentamiento definitivo a vuestras mercedes.
1: The definite or the definitive. The definite healing of your mercies.
0: Limpiando su chakra coronario.
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0: Y todos los chakras de la columna vertebral.
1: And all the chakras of the vertebral column.
0: De la columna sideral.
1: Of the sideral column. And this is above the head, imagining that that the chakras continue above your head, so that the crown chakra actually is not the last chakra, because in another dimension the chakras continue.
0: Y todos los chakras de los centros y múltiplos pensantes.
1: And all the chakras of the thinking centers and the multiple thinking centers
0: siguen siendo limpiados.
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1: the light, light
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0: Allí donde están los cimientos, las bases de la conexión con Dios.
1: There where the bedrock, the basis of the connection to God are.
0: Se reconstruye en su totalidad esa conexión.
1: This connection is being reconstructed in its totality.
0: Y se cierran del todo.
1: And they're being closed.
0: Los rotos.
1: All the holes are being closed.
0: Los huecos que hayan sido construidos que afecten el antiguo Ravana Sastasa.
1: And all the holes that have been made there and that affects the antiguo Ravana Sastasa are being reconstructed and closed.
0: Y solo Dios y sus seres transitarán por allí.
1: And only God and his beings are going to transit there. 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
0: se activan,
1: are being activated.
0: Encienden. Son unos
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0: dorados,
1: and golden ones, and silver-colored ones,
0: dorados, morados,
1: and also purple ones.
0: De los colores de cada uno de los chakras.
1: The colors from each of the chakras.
0: Y todos ellos forman un campo magnético.
1: And all of them will make up a magnetic field
0: rodea su cuerpo.
1: That is surrounding your body.
0: A siete medidas de hombre.
1: At a length of a measure of seven of the body of seven bodies of a man.
0: Y a siete medidas de ella en su
1: and seven measures of the body of the woman.
0: En su entorno.
1: And they that's the length in this area they these rays are
0: purificando y limpiando.
1: Purifying and cleansing.
0: Y esto queda conectado a las líneas vígeas de
1: and this is being connected to the vigia lines
0: de la madre naturaleza
1: of mother nature
0: a las líneas vígeas de la madre vigea
1: to the lines called vigia lines of mother earth
0: y con estos sones que van a oír
1: sounds that you're going to
0: en silencio
1: in silence
0: se consolida esa conexión.
1: This connection is being consolidated.

0: quedaron así los arcos eléctricos en derredor de nuestro cuerpo que hacen de sus mercedes un hachón de luz.
1: Now, the electrical arcs that are around your body will make you a torch of light.
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1: may this cleansing, may this healing,
0: perdure en sus mercedes,
1: last in your mercies,
0: y ayude para que tengan salud.
1: And may it help so that you can receive health.
0: Para que tengan bienestar
1: and well-being
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1: in body, in soul, and spirit,
0: in seres,
1: and in your beings.
0: Que no se apaguen estos fuegos.
1: May these fires not
0: just
1: be extinguished. May they last forever.
0: Sosténganlos, sus mercedes.
1: Your mercies sustain them.
0: Con la mutación de la energía.
1: With the mutation, also known as transmutation, but with the mutation of your energy.
0: Y este fuego jamás les abandonará.
1: And this fire, may this fire never abandon you.
0: Y los ayudará a llevar a los soles. Será luz.
1: May it last
0: and
1: reach the suns. You will be light and darkness.
0: Será bienestar.
1: You will be well-being in feelings.
0: Y será lumbrera.
1: And you shall be living
0: a las muchedumbres.
1: That will illuminate the clouds on earth.
0: Están alentados.
1: You are
0: limpios,
1: cleaned,
0: y puros.
1: And pure.
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1: fire that will, that
0: consérvense así.
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1: By order of my Father and the living God.
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1: To your mercies.
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0: Samael Joab Bator Beor.
1: Samael Joab Bator Beor.
0: Luchen para que el triunfo sea hasta la victoria siempre.
1: Struggle and fight so that the victory. Struggle and fight until victory always.
0: Gratísimas.
1: Thank you.
0: Y sean limpios y limpias cada vez más.
1: Each time more. Yes. Honorable listeners, this was the cleansing and the healing done by Master Samael Joab Bator Beor to all of you, to your houses, to your animals, and to your cars even. And well, now there's a thunderstorm over the temple and we will leave. It was precisely when this healing was over that the thunderstorm entered. God bless you all and Huvris Linwit was your translator.